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0: 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Hmm? 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
1: We will notify you when the mobile subscriber is back.
0: Huh?
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0: 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Number 4. Yes, we're number 4. 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
1: yeah.
0: Number 4 got winning 80,000. 80,000. 80,000. 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
1: Yo.
0: Number two, would you?
1: Number two.
0: Number two.
1: Yeah.
0: Kagi lemnya no.
1: Malam ni pasal go.
0: So go. 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Okay, is your number two. So, number five. You have cheetah number five in Bionpio. 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
0: Congo missing daddy, Congo missing touch of him below.
2: About him,
0: yes.
2: You got quite next to the door, eh? I'm a gym at Pastor Caro, Kosaki, Agovasia, and the Vagania, Kovit Kaliet, in giving the election in about 2027 Congo, eh?
0: Kovit Kaliet in 2027 Congo.

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1: 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Uparikiwe sana. 50 shilling chofri. 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
9: funded this project. 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
10: We're here since 2 a.m. in the cold, no food, no water, to ourselves.
11: This situation has caught us off guard and it is affecting innocent people.
12: This was very cold. The weather you can see is very good. Raining last night, but it's very cold. Secondly, we don't have any ability to do something. It's a government work.
13: Ndege zinachelewesha service kwa airport imesimama, people are stranded.
14: We are not understanding the delay. There is a lot of delay happening there, almost all the planes.
15: Our cargo has been lying at the airport from yesterday. The most difficult part of it is that we are not able to predict when this is going to be resolved. We hope that the discussion makes sense because for now we have made losses into billions. We are losing orders because the market cannot rely on our unpredictability. We are losing a reputation as a country being an unreliable source of raw material.
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17: Positions of the top police leadership, the IG, his deputies and its superintendents of police, be competitively recruited. In other words, if there is a vacancy, it is advertised and the applications are made. When those applications are made, they are taken through the interview process and the best applicant is picked from that rigorous exercise. Not giving the president the right to pick his own choice. The constitution requires competitive recruitment. Article 232 of all positions. Immediately after the constitution was promulgated, the National Police Service Act was enacted, and it provided for that competitive recruitment. 3-4 years down the line, in 2014, they amended the National Police Service Act sections 12, 13, and 30, and they removed that, and they instead recommended that the president picks a person and he takes his name to parliament for vetting for the position of inspector general. That person is not going to be independent if he has been picked by the president. He is going to carry out his orders.
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0: Yes, I'm about to tell you that you get the record missing by my name and I like you want to get a tip on grade 9 senior school selection. The learners have until September 11 to choose senior schools, career pathways, and subject combinations. Parents and teachers have been urged to help learners make informed choices as they begin journey to senior school. I got Mr. Gorogo, I can't start sitting about the standard to Dinga in grade 9 by Bruce. I got Mr. Gorogo.
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1: 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So en Kiambu gora kogi go much ko tech wa matangi 26 level 3 hospital complete ago ka ginde tu cho magotin. Ago te gora 6 level 4 hospitals. Imagine.
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1: 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Because it is not about
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0: 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national government again.

0: cabinet of ECEC. 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And then nemi ngechero everything.
1: Yes.
0: Give it 5 million. Ko 5 million korita rogo 100 negen. Well, that is around, is it 500 mm-hmm. million like that? Mm-hmm. Imagine out of 9 billion. Mm-hmm. You have not touched anything. Kerchi Chigigotar Civitali, level 4. Chi complete and equip. You are not in the national, younger in the Gazette, the standard, and then the daily nation, he covered a bridge, he's negative. This is transparency. Kwa machia nyo apikin some people from every county and Bomet.
2: Sub-county.
0: Every ward.
1: Every sub-county. Yeah.
0: Every ward. Kwa mawa apikin a youth. Ako apikin pojone. Akchebiozo. Ako andekari isye. Aka amu 22 counties. Chong in their level of development. Sikuwa kukirichika haki chegi. 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Counties chichok. Kukir the difference. So there is a sharp difference. Are gege chichi koko yuko koko yuko nektan pi pigata. 150,000 families. That is a very huge number of people. Chiko wago nyurbi ketache nano. 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
1: Yes.
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2: Well, population and Kiambu about Tala, Chimabre would go 3 point something.
0: 3 point something.
2: 3.5 million.
0: Million. So Rabi said you give your Kiambu be 3.5 million. Kwechi again, Bomet, we are about plus logo Chutubule, we are about 1.5 million. 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
1: Yes.
0: Chigi Muchege Tevenan in Kilengine. What is the difference? 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I want to challenge them. whatever say it is their projects.
1: Yes, I think you mugura to mshimwa kwa ina kibesene kwa ngalega control of budget. 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
0: Bito, amon kisibi chegile cheap popularity.
1: Yes.
0: Cheap popularity. Ko inganda ni public participation.
1: Yes.
0: Ko nevertheless, komi projects of a national government, or projects of a county government. Ingele komi iteraja biki chimongen projects of a national government, akiba in county government. Konyo luyanga iba public participation, ke mwachagi chegraja gelenje, paishionik, kagere kiamiten in, I was in Muranga. And Yugi Gonyo. Muranga has any Nigino Lolin, could be kicked the Gorabo Olympaga. Advice and never Nalega planning a Muranga engineer, Dr. Mosoni, number of men. Chitanegi be Gobam Muranga Nale Chuboy in digitalization. Get digitalization, poison, you need to go to the computer. Negate a sign against you to sign a gateway. Negate a visa. Otezi might cavana. Check a gilivan in town. It's like a tool jump. Says everything. Magazine King of Guide cannot come four times collection. Check it. I'm go. Come me. Oh, there is nothing. He gives to bring to corruption. A group of silver visa. Which in Tennegi Jabba to go join. Good Dr. Gideon. Pogonoi. Kionete in. Dr. Kidion and Moy, Kionet and Moy University undergraduate, Upper Dr. Kidion Baisera, Agrono and Dr. Gibron Rono and Ministry of Agriculture. Kogin Onete and Moy University undergraduate, Kunyu first class honors. 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
0: 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These countries who advance. 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
0: 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I'm going to go to the school. You don't have what we call moral authority to tell them what are you doing. Kongu nani ni? 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Give records. Undi to gari no you. I read. You go back on doing that. Kia getu netese ta in every department and be able to see. Be able to see the records of development. Kuni de project ne silingata. 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
0: Yes. The government has done a lot. Tindo improve the Brits through government assistance.
1: Yes.
0: Local government, that is county government. Nalega VI, Kugigi improve, nalega prevention of disease, Chibatuga, Kugigi, the climax. The county government has taken over. And marketing, Kigi Bichu, Agorati Chuage, again subsidize NG. 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So that is creating local market. Kit again a gear, Kia approach an investors again negotiate. 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Kogole in own vocational training centers, all those vocational training centers. Kokwa mwale, a training in log free of charge. Akwata kiteni a producer. Logo getting the courses each 10,000 every year. 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Ko logo chuga I train ne. Neta ko chengenge market plumbers. 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
0: 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To guide the process. That is one. keba go bomet kecheng imbaret ab bomet ak ketech workshop. Do you know why we should put them together? Sticking them together ko easy sharing of resources. 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That is creating market for them.
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0: 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Anyo uru wala.
2: Yes.
0: I met the president. Kuli na indi ba met. From next week, next week, I'll not be there myself.
2: Yes.
0: I'm going to have a guy. And he'll be in John. I'll indicate it. Chok po met. Maybe you can get him. But I guess I'll tell him. Akshaw Marasko Banga no gondo. And he'll show him. And he'll Christopher. In your po man. Only gap. Gap po met. Lazima. Atip jaganegi po met. Young on you. Ogi gibaiti nubu ki was regali. Kumu anagine go leon. Awendi abaya that project sibo county aga awendi abaya that project agne cha chu.
2: Yes.
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0: 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So in other words, God doing it. We don't look at you, Magogi again. Oh, my God, you get differences.
2: Yes,
0: you get things and get differences. Like in the Gia Nagogi, Jesus of the Lord, to make a guy with Kuchu. Keep Chitaigi, Sumatuja and the Vagande and the National, Onger and you argue. Chicky, keep cheer up to his or to make Chiba projects. Chicky let to Nen, could you visit in a minute? Okay, I give MPs too good. Okay, and I get more like a lane you make it. No, my girls in your tugger like him. Well, look at them good and Dr. Chase. Onger and I'm going to buy me. Where I get your joke. So there was that point of convergence. President.
2: Yes.
0: Governor status. So come chain magara mo nginoya ane o menya ingurgate. 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
2: I'm going to go to the house. The boy, Casanani was a guy, but you were in a block of it. We did us another block of the movies. What? Where, Jaggy? 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
3: Basit of Christopher. He told me, I got a seat king for me, but met. I will have what he told you. Go senator, go in a blog, give you both P1 teachers, see you, the Willie Jiguero, or Yan Mutago, the Bagaris. Go back, I said, DSC, go back, log again, or in the book, I said, go wait in the choosing me to talk to Christopher. The boy, how much he beaten him, Senator? Go, me in a leg up in Bomos Tiestet. He get bruised up Timon, he get the dog in Captain Pomet. Chimogina in the bomb now, Scosselingata. My nagger is at that, my give you none. How much he more each other? The boy, he pending bills, almost 1.5 billion. In each of the young in you. There was a move. In your own relation, in the day who govern, only on the next senator and the new one, I saw go seen a much out of the Bergabra, go out in the general report in the county. I've got a new one, Senator. Care or not, care the owner of the governor, or not the Yanni owner governor, I have see it. Going to own or the senator, the Kunibus Agesu, how much on the Tonon, Agisaru Man. 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
1: 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We've tried to negotiate with the nurses, and while negotiations were still ongoing, they called a strike. 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
0: 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Uh-huh. 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I'm the only professor uh-huh. nebo linguistic technology
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0: 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That's why kinyo gazira na Nairobi University.
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0: Care publications ya chu, uh-huh. how to use modern technology uh-huh. to enhance the teaching of pronunciation in English.
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0: 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But key professor, good parichoko professor. These are professors of their own right. Kitinye professor Maritim, kitinye professor Ezra Maritim. We have very learned people. Ogoche distinctu. Kiamini yozinye commission for university education. So on gen ole kitinye professor, kitinye lawyers kuzene tani miyo. 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

0: 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Ama ichoronoga laglo. 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
0: 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I'm going to go to the meter. 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
2: 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Town and logo you have a monico, Kaimuch Kosom Kalieta, Vice President about FKF, McDonald Mariga, and Kibagan get up FKF. Go into the target season in the Lele and about Premier League, Kenya Premier League and about 2026, 2027. 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
4: 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Touch FM. Touch FM. Touch FM. Touch FM. Touch FM. Touch FM. Touch FM. Touch FM. Touch FM. Touch FM. Touch FM. Touch FM. Touch FM. Touch FM. Touch FM. Touch FM. Touch FM. Touch FM. Touch FM. Touch FM. Touch FM. Touch FM. Touch FM. Touch FM. Touch FM. Touch FM. Touch FM. Touch FM. Touch FM. Touch FM. Touch FM. Touch FM. Touch FM. Touch FM. Touch FM. Touch FM. Touch FM. Touch FM. Touch FM. Touch FM. Touch FM. Touch FM. Touch FM. Touch FM. Touch FM. 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FM. 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
0: 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Yes.
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1: I got to make a little bit of a little bit
0: of a little bit of a little bit of a little bit of a little bit of a little bit of a little bit of a little bit of a little bit of a little bit of a little bit of a little bit of a little bit of a little bit of a little bit of a little bit of a little bit of a little bit of a little bit of a little bit of a little bit of a little bit of a little bit of a little bit of a little bit of a little bit of a little bit of a little bit of a little bit of a little bit of a little bit of a little bit of a little bit of a little bit of a little bit of a little bit of a little bit of a little bit of a little bit of a little bit of a little bit of a little bit of a little bit of a little bit of a little bit of a little bit of a little bit of a little bit of a little bit of a little bit of a little bit of a little bit of a little bit of a little bit of a little bit of a little bit of a little bit of a little bit of a little bit of a little bit of a little bit of a little bit of a little bit of a little bit of a little bit of a little bit of a little bit of a little bit of a little bit of a little bit of a little bit of a little bit of a little bit of

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Account number in the number it's near much ELG over in Norton. Yet in your going mood and I'm going to be able to get to go. Go to the number 0114-888-444. 0114-888-444. 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A senior Chige of us, Chigororon.

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And I guess I'm with you on each other, get you go see him in the site, not again. Let's see the other way to Tabra.

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Agi til ticket not again meet number 3. 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Jeba 50,000. Ticket the number cheat till go not again meet number some again. Chili bag it young on star 274 ash. Agi til ticket you don't ingan gay like a two my till ticket. 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Chili star 274 ash. Agi til ticket not again meet number 3. 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
1: 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The Council of Governors are running away from the agreement that was made in 2017, making political pronouncements, especially the Chair of the Council of Governors. The Chair of the Council of Governors is making political pronouncements saying that that deal is too expensive to be implemented. Then you wonder, we have a deal where our colleagues were given billions of shillings, way much more than what the nurses are supposed to get. Remember, we are for 2,000 in public health facilities at the county government level. So the money that they are talking about is not a lot of money as far as we are concerned. And this is an agreement that will end up between the government and the union on behalf of our members. And we're saying unless we have an agreeable agreement, we will press on with our strike.
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Netindo school fees. 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
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I get till ticket not taking a meter number one. Matita line ticket not taking it. Any good game meter ticket in the meter number one. Aya, Ninichi tag not taking a good Dominic. Dago, my get your Dominic. Dingil and Dagil, miss a kinny, make a tinny itil ticket. Kaisa Chiwa till ticket tagi goji 665. 665. Awoga get you go till a ticket. Erigango tagging an not taking a good Alphonse. Dagagil metile tigato Alphonse. Kotile netai. Agi gochi 315. Ago ticket kit you notag netai again gagitio. Tilibagango taginye ticket notag in a meter number. Tilibag ticket notag in a meter number one. Amachi chilgitiong on star 274 Ashem. Agitil ticket notag in a meter number one. Notag in a tindo school fees. In order to notag in the chunjo sana. Ichilegitiong on star. 274 Ashem. I get till ticket not again meter number one. I get a not again a gugure Dorothy. Dorothy. Dago my secure Dorothy till ticket. Yan go get chico till ticket. Ogi gochi 790. 790. Imagine a go chongi chungon coponas. Amici till ticket. Chichon tongai itil ticket. Poisian baranda itil ticket not again meter number one. Amici chilgi chungon star. 274 Ash. I get till ticket not taking a meter number one. Not taking a tindo school fees. Imagine a school fees. Your ceiling is 67,000. I won't get till a ticket. Eat till get your ceiling dip them. I will ceiling is shake your ticket. So some get you. Eat till get your ceiling dip them. I will ceiling is shake your ticket. So some get you. I'm a chill star. 274 Ash. I get till ticket not taking a meter number one. I get a note again, Negugure Evans. Evans, Catil ticket, Aguga is a chin go till Yan go get in. Agi got 641. 641. Keregango tagene ang not again, Negugure, Chudit. Kaise chin go till a ticket, Agi gochi 163. Alechi ta don't again, Gai till ticket, Kitin Gai till ticket, not again, meter number one. Kuchitan the Tomai till Eroy Legil about to inuni till ticket in London on meter number one. Sirigitungon, Ichi legitungon. Star 274 Ash. I get till ticket not to get Nungungate. I got ticket in on good tindo name. Tindo school fees. I got a mention I need what teach on guy till ticket. Ilin dot eight till a ticket in and goonim. Data till a ticket in and goonim. Guess it is? Data till a ticket in and goonim. Data till a ticket in and goonim. Iba isi a ceiling tiptem, awe ceiling sasam. 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I get till ticket not again meter number one. I get a not again a gugure Evans. Koisik chico till ticket agi gochi 1201. 1201. I got ticket get your not again. Yani. 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Agi naile tago jam da hata ngu sik chico till ticket. Paisiani bag barinda not again itinye chili star. 274 Ash. I get till ticket not again meter number one. Chill get you on star 274 Ash. I get till ticket in the meter number one. Chita get tugule. Not again a guy till ticket. I'm a chain. I let chum that is sucky. Ianat eget again. It till ticket in on meter number one. Coget chill get you on star
274 Ashe. 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
0: Alo radio
1: Alo tena
0: Alo kwa mara ya pili
1: Let us start now. Hello, radio.
0: Yes, sir.
1: Hello, Dana.
0: Hello, the second time.
1: Hello, the third one. I am inside the third seventh.
0: Yes, you are inside.
1: I am inside.
0: Yes, inside.
1: Inside of time.
0: Yes, inside of Taj FM radio.
1: The people of tuning is listening me.
0: Yeah, in the radio and the Uber.
1: In the radio, in the Zambi, in the Donetsk, in the all of that.
0: Yes, all of them, not all of that, all of them.
1: All of them.
0: How are you doing, man?
1: Now.
0: Long time no seen you.
1: Long time no seeing me.
0: Yes.
1: Now I am sitting in the Musukyo.
0: You are sitting in the?
1: In the Musukyo.
0: In the Musukyo?
1: Yeah.
0: With who?
1: In me, Beke.
0: No, talk in English.
1: I talk in English.
0: Yeah, you are sitting in the Musukyo with who?
1: With my body too.
0: With your body too?
1: Yeah.
0: Is it making noise? Has it accepted?
1: Yeah, they accepted.
0: Expect?
1: They expected.
0: Expecting?
1: Yeah.
0: No, accepted. Has it accepted? Yeah, nagago yane.
1: They injecting.
0: Rute kabisa.
1: Rute tano, para ingekitegile nani.
0: Eh.
1: Hakuna kumwa, hakuna kutoa.
0: Aya mwanye ngingereza.
1: Do you know?
0: Yes.
1: They say
0: what?
1: The ratio of that event is injecting, not remove. You invite and you not remove.
0: You?
1: You do not remove.
0: You do what and you do not remove?
1: You invite and you do not remove.
0: Are you inside and you do not remove?
1: Yeah.
0: Namji ata.
1: What are you getting late?
0: Eh.
1: You lagi ko gan rapa boy gule.
0: Against it is?
1: What is going on in the United?
0: Eh.
1: You got a joke,
0: eh. What is wrong with you, man?
2: Elian Joe, 1:40.
0: Oh, eh, Gabalian.
2: I choose against me, and I was alone.
0: Oh, eh, good Nitago. Aya safi sana.
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I'm going to get not going to meet number one. Not going to Tinder Silingi Shaggy Chot again. 70,000. Ticket not going to Tinder Silingi Shaggy Chot again. 70,000. I'm going to get cheetah not going to meet number one. Go get chill get you on star 448 Asha. I get till ticket not going to meet number one. Ichile get you on star 448 Asha. I get till ticket not going to meet number one. Where is it not going to till ticket not going to meet number one? Netindo 70,000. Imagine not a go so like that better it never 70,000. 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
0: 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Agere katil ticket agi gochi 1018. 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
1: Our people do not vote merely for the privilege of voting again. They vote for work and income, for education and health care, dignity and opportunity. And we for the confidence that their year, children can build better lives here at home, in Africa, and beyond. For all of us who seek political leadership in Africa, therefore, the responsibility is clear. We must compete vigorously without becoming enemies. We must disagree without destroying anything. And we must seek victory without excluding. Our politics must never become more important than our countries. Kenya too will hold a general election next year. We therefore speak not as spectators and certainly not as lecturers, but as fellow Africans traveling the same democratic
0: Englogo gala ko gagone reke kando choto choba Kenya kwanza kondo jin taretinde taba president Farouk Ibet kando inde tame baike janging bunge no tane ba poro richungwa imani kimani kando choto kibo 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

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I'm getting to Nafunga to Kifungua. I will get a ten good good cool call. Yes, among the one go near to the limited one. I must have it. Can you give a sound check? I got a lingo, a no, to give me 10 to 1 in bits of writing. Yes, and I like to meet the Lamba Kirija area, senior Richard 102.2. God, Kadija Lamba Kipsi, the area, so Lamba, so in Ziga wait.

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Yes, Mato. 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Enjoy the Lamborghini Sutere. We'll let you open Bandigo. My very good area Lamborghini areas, Kulamiti Dango gets in Nakuru areas. If Guruji Tabu Lamborghini Telegram Nogo areas, we'll never number my exo. Oh, ever you talking to my exo? No one who put the tabu got all the men. Yes, another like little Lamborghini of Gavit areas, Gajil Lamborghini areas, and Mani Lamborghini Mitchell areas, Agnic Lukwe, but Alamasas areas. Jealous Martin Mochi, the Lamborghini Rufa areas. 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

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How much is star? 448 ash. 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How much is star for 48 ash? Star for 48 ash. 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
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John go bonus eh? 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In fact, I get a bit of one in good company. I'm going to shut drag 441. A chiron, I'm going to get 746. Meeting not Aaron, I'm going to get 353. Rose, can you get 415? John, go bonus kit you. Ketini chill star 448 ash. I'm bonus John. I'm a young jitter bonus John. Chang bonus John Kabisa. Get chill star 448 ash. Robert, I get to get the ticket in the boy. Can you get this? 1068. 1068. I will get him in the boy. Got him in the tag of money. I'll get you not in the boy. I'm going to get bonus. Again, I'll get you in the ko biashara not on a bo 100,000 Kenya shilling nanga zigele stock chiba 100,000 magubar chini ke bonus lili 347 ko bonus to mo yel jige stock stock king lo lengo 100,000 chon ko jay goni gele jini the style itil diga tidon ibar chige got kinyoro yunis eh agar kinyor chige 994 shillings 994 ko bonus tuma gili congratulations. 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

0: 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Second is to go another legend up in. I will lend you need to lend 21 shillings, 22 shillings. 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I get till ticket the meeting number 5. E work to go get ceiling at a 14,000 Kenya shillings. 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Major Duji, then I'll give you congratulations. Aya, and I'll get a confirm to get it. 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

0: 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I'm got Gotomi till they get it, but I'm going to get till they get to Gune. 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

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King Kotom meeting a Sugula, Lady Namnai Namnai. But a gang and a gap, Sugula, you get to John, which college in Avalan Namnai. A good lamb, what talking you want? A good lamb, one of his talking here. Legging out and a good among all the Gita there. Good look at you, the college, our lady. 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

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Imagine mommy take it and I have called so far. I got you guys on the voice and barrel and till ticket Aggie get Aggie I'm going to chang. Mommy chinika call in big 13. So chill star 274 ash. 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Aggie's a kill serum. 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
4: our people do not vote merely for the privilege of voting again. They vote for work and incomes, for education and healthcare, dignity and opportunity, and for the confidence that their children can build better lives here at home, in Africa, and beyond. For all of us who seek political leadership in Africa, therefore, the responsibility is clear. We must compete vigorously without becoming enemies. We must disagree without destroying anything. And we must seek victory without excluding. Our politics must never become more important than our countries. Kenya too will hold a general election next year. We therefore speak not as spectators, and certainly not as lecturers, but as fellow Africans traveling the same democratic path.
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3: Kaimu chokoiti tata itap commission noto ne baga cha mieta katu iye tabi gabe meten CIC minister ne baba isho ne gaboror Geoffrey Ruku asiko bi itko wali ne nete buti ko tinge aka ngalali nyine ki 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
5: as a state officer and public servant I have to subject myself to all the constitutional institutions and that's why I came and we had a very cordial and good discussions this morning with the entire commission and we have clarified where we need them to clarify and we are moving in a very good direction.
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3: kako konkurset ministry no tene basomanete enge kipsomane ne kapsuguli shagabara ko simuitae tege ni katakta eta rabini kyoto ke basomanete ba elbe kondrojin sirinde ne one basomanete baraka dr 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
6: the process as the peers are saying is finalized which is going on which is now in parliament the bill is in parliament once that is finalized we will be able to advise the parents and the students on what we will follow but for now I would want to confirm that the academic year has started. We are busy admitting our students, our first years.
7: This is unprecedented. We are having over 90% students reporting in the first week. It is unprecedented. The message that students join universities while we await the processing of the bill has been taken very positively. Students with who are very vulnerable, who are very needy, have been supported by universities to settle down.
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3: Kako testai ko ge mit ki bagenge no tsone ba tsililinda cha tak che ba ka tuye tap ke ne ba nas es kolete se tai jagat ko ngelel jin ba ishet ko su pek ne kale to ma ko sulai ma gute ko aga tugul 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
6: that we do not have a deal yet. The Council of Governors are running away from the agreement that was made in 2017, making political pronouncements, especially the Chair of the Council of Governors. The Chair of the Council of Governors is making political pronouncements saying that that deal is too expensive to be implemented. Then you wonder, we have a deal where our colleagues were given billions of shillings, way much more than what the nurses are supposed to get. Remember, we are 42,000 in public health facilities at the county government level. So the money that they are talking about is not a lot of money as far as we are concerned. And this is an agreement that will end up between the government and the union on behalf of our members. And we're saying unless we have an agreeable agreement, we will press on with our strike.
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3: Kagunereki kando ikyoto kiba Kenya Kwanza kondo jinta retinde noto neba President Faruki Beta kando indita memba yake janging bunge noto neba boror ichungwa kimani kole kando ikyoto kwa upinzani 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

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I took it in a technique, not in a dream, embryo, not in a bogolly jiggy to go straight in it. Not technology in Caribou, Caribou, Caribou, Caribou, Caribou. 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I want not to get a yes, a tad again it care to go straight in it. 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

0: 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All right, in London, not in was he made us of them all.
1: Thank you, my lord.
0: Yes, my friend.
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0: I'm an Ulamba Mojo.
1: Matin and Mojara Terre, 1.5 million and Kilia. Give away the Mojara Terre.
0: Ega Bisa Gungu, you end the way angry.
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0: Ega, great, thank you, son. 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Yes, my friend. 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Ega Bisa go to Ulamba Mojave. 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Dad, if I'm low, yes, my friend. Let our baby on the
1: game.
0: I told him, I got one, got two, and got two, and got two, and one way. Dad, if I'm low.
1: Yes,
0: sir. Yes.
1: I'm
0: 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I'm not going to be able to do it.

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0: 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Yes, my friend. 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
0: 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Thank you, sir. 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Thank you, sir, Mr. Bridium. 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
0: 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Garibu, are you too?
2: Ah, it's
0: Moi, just a Mianaira, Mianara.
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2: I have.
0: Is also that an eye Langat?
2: Na
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0: 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And I'm looking at Tati from low. 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We are see where guy Morgan and Ariel and Ate. It does from low. Yes,
3: I'm going to have
0: a bye bye bye bye bye bye bye bye bye bye bye bye bye
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In Olibi Studio. Now technology do see meeting give a better I know as I did not know to go stone and meeting give a better ticket to go in on a good to make it to get you to go on to go stone and give me big yellow give it in Danny. I said someone who gets the message jot and you go get to someone who gets the message jot and you go to go stone and as I did not know to go get to limbo and bani where you will be not any longer. 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

0: 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genuine to look on him. A shopping get to go standing a much in your chicken shopping on. A much he doubling it to not on the bus time. A 274 age. Yega in chill get to not on the bus time 274 age. Not to get to go standing a reply and ticket and number 5. A ticket no number 5 get to go standing in. Gelejin shopping a jabba of 14,000. Ending goonie get to go standing not on the meeting on. Nothing to learn up there away. Mama Jiggy Joe sang make a bit away. All in G Naganegi took a ghost in not any meeting on a Nigay to ga in Gunigi took a ghost in a name. Not a Nigay to gagi took a in Guni Gilly in a name. Gilly Jingi to Guinea Guni shopping a jot of about 14,000. A Gilly Jingi took a any on a 14,000 get to ghost in a name. Imagine to give one a shopping, jibba 14,000. Nitong no lady ni, niji libagin yong to go stand a name. Kechi ligitung notong the was star 274 aja. A gelendin digitit and number 5. In digitino number 5 get to get a ghost and a name. 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Not talking about 14,000. And or is not talking again. 14,000 ni pesa yako to the D. In your nito yon tiana be giving that ponazo. Again, if you go now, I'm going to go to get on it. Or go a lindy yon pindi big ponazo. Ilion ni ye, in your name. 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A 274 age. Agi any on get to get a ghost on any on it again. I reply and ticket it and number 5. 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
1: Number 5. logoyotab komonut koityi temik tugul. 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

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I'm a digger, and a visuris, and I not a doctor Sizeno Libby studio. A Frangilini, a beta, Onesmazi, Job, a June, 85,000. Now, in your to go to Nene, you're not to take a lopotic a billet again. So, in your, you anticipate a guitar. 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
0: Ge barbari karibu.
4: Yes, one error. Up Dr. Cisse Mosimia. I'm a bongazan in Dr. Cisse. I'm not going to be on Saturday. We will know my cousin, not to go Chibit Nancy. Not to go get in your cancer. No, I'm a bongazan in Goronga Mugi, or a three or a Chibit. Imagine Chavo Tago, then a commentator, and 11 years, John Giago Yan Jibi. So, you might be bongazan and go give family in the young tool, and boy talking a family tool in the young and about it. Dr. Cisse. One on the red. Before that, go on my day, no, I'll get you. Oh, I eat accidentally to give all the table. Today, we're on all over accident happen again. You will know much a case and this issue concerning about road department, not traffic department, about metal cable, two lots of it. Because this is a serious issue. Never I think you will at all. Good, if you go to go over again, you will go more than 10 to go to go to that. Come get it again. Not you to name Billy Billiot and you're on the red. Kidogo sibo chi chama ngara ji tune bilu bilio ah tokta sizo ah no lenga sibitali ni nyugo to president ah kongeten pri so gol 12 punyone pomet I want to raise this question. I think it was 2013 when the governor Isa Ruto kijin kingo go number ano ba che Africa Cancer Center and a long time you mba resort with kom this hospital ko ano le yo gile ya gisir gele che Africa Cancer Center it is all of us at go agnyo gisir gele choice laposo ah mata cha hospital how comes kenyo ge change this is not politics but you have
0: to Elegab count to forum election to bar rise in anything more going to be going to get and get out again. Elegab CS is 80. All right, a caribusan. I got a team.
5: There, I got one doctor, Dr. Cisse, Kangalang, a lake chang, a wing in my bomb, a corumpan in good Nelegab cancer with my late mum, Oliver cancer. 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
0: 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I got Lady Jiggy to go to not to number 67,000. I got to go get to get Augustine name. Nitung the was star 274 Ash. Nitung the was star 274 Ash. Kogilenje tigiti number one. And tigiti no number one. Gigone 67,000. A 67,000 cost on not any meeting yana. A 67,000 matinje gerji sanye. Imagine gogile digiti number one. All in any tongue was time. Two. 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Nitong the was time. 274 age. And ore not on any again. Gegun gitug anyon a 67,000. Amaji reply in digiti number one. 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
7: 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En Sugulitab Commonwealth College of Medical and Related Studies, Koimuchi Lewen EI classes Chibo Regular, Weekend, evening classes, ag distant learning. 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

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A lady good could be young to go stun in the Gawaga to go let Age 867,000. I got a lady to not an emitting yon and not to the bar a Mwana Biashara. I get to go let Mwana Biashara. I get to go get Augusta and In Iru, Gogilion, Gabkimati, given out was time for 48 Asia. In Gunigi to get a ghost on any journal to get any meeting yon, a jitter not to get a name meeting yon, ne mama de a giggerji sang him. In it took never star, a full of nothing was star 274 Asia. Sorry, nitung never star, not never 100,000. In is talking about 100,000 get to get a ghost on the name. It's talking not only about 100,000. It's talking not only about 100,000. Kogilion big jot about Biashara. I will name my joti at Biashara. Get to a chin in a gun get to ghost on the name. Amaji, the only get to not only about star 274 Aja. 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

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Dominic, not in the tindo 682. A Collins 588. A Gale a Damaris a Norton Nitindo 772. A Gale Vincent Norton Nitindo 997 shillings. And a couple of shillings is some of way. It gets to 1,000 in your honor. Calling it to go soon. Imagine getting way big, a big at a big city to gain your honor. Oh, God, Linging, it was sending any tongue was time to 74 Aja. Gilling, it was sending an antiquity no number 2. Antiquity no number 2, Gilling is token, never 100,000. Imagine me tenyon agutuma itil jige. 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Patrick 980. 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When the president riba a south trip, Olimbaba met again. Agiricho, are you meeting a leg of the junk of Bisa? Ginale. Not an hour, super team, big alangalega, like you know. Since you're going to have the gill, Tuesday, and you told you not to know President Emmanuel Girne and Niona. Anna Lake, Ulimba, Pomet, good in Donga Lake, you again. Ulimba, Kerichu, good in Donga Lake, you Ulimba, Gipkilion, East, Gipkilion West. I go get a mood boys, you go among gay boys again. You're getting a leg of a county there. Alright, the ghost and not imagine that was a sumo joy gunang it together. And that you go see you sumo joy gunang it to ghost and name between your brain. In yono, gasu, a gas in a jit not any meeting yona. Upon as it could you go get more jita again? A giving in inguni, good thing dog to ghost and any 1800 you not any do it. Yan, it did you want to go upon as it? A bonus, John, a giving 1800. 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It did not to get any meeting yon, Kalyamiki 100,000.

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Any and it did get to go standing a galajin, Mama Jazzy Girgisang, a maja you sharp him. You give your twig to go standing again on eager get to leg him. Kay go sharp. A big sissy to give one an in and go nigger to game. How getting we got a new nagger again in again on agave what a big and yet you be get the guna get again on getting thy faith. 100,000 Addison Aroni Walter. 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I know kitchen a big city in pictures is it could be got a jet tie or give up on as a day was it to Angman and Agumut and Agolo Yaminka Biza. So I'm a jigger till to one give again go two more lending younger jill is another was staff for 48 Asia. 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

0: 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It was I some again. 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Could come in your chigagi. Amajin Gumur and 9:30. 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Kitching got a big galaxy seat in Tigiti number 2. In Tigiti number 1, Kitching a big Taman Jetai. So Amajabago Tigiti number 1, of Tigiti number 2. 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Till Tigiti is a good mood, and I quang one in out in our storm. 274 Ash, Tigiti number 1, or Tigiti number 2.
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4: Our people do not vote merely for the privilege of voting again. They vote for work and incomes, for education and healthcare, dignity and opportunity, and for the confidence that their children can build better lives here at home in Africa and beyond. For all of us who seek political leadership in Africa, therefore, the responsibility is clear. We must compete vigorously without becoming enemies. We must disagree without destroying anything. And we must seek victory without excluding. Our politics must never become more important than our countries. Kenya too will hold a general election next year. We therefore speak not as spectators and certainly not as lecturers, but as fellow Africans traveling the same democratic path.
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Ticket
Ticket in the meeting number one koga gisirgole school fees. Ticket in the meeting number one koga gisirgole school fees. Sirgit yungan koi chili star 274 ash. Agitil ticket in the meeting number one. 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Agere Monica gatil ticket togi gochi 233. Ago ticket in the meeting tie. Vincent agere Vincent kago til ticket ago seki ago geti. 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Itil ticket in the meeting number one. 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Agitil ticket in the meeting number one. Agere nota gine gugure Robert. Agere Robert gatil ticket enyon agi gochi 921. Aguga isekin go tile ticket. Ale chita nga itil ticket. 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Agere nota gine gugure kichwane. Agere gagi gochi 347. 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
0: 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Meet not talking about lucky books. I go not talking about lucky books. Coca glechin, Meet a books in the yota on low. Again, I go not again. Number 6. 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
0: Dorgas. 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
2: It was a very long time. Let me take this opportunity to appreciate you, Susi. I will go very personally. And I'm on the first Nikori Honech.
1: Yes.
2: I think I discussed Susi. 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I am ready to mingle. 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
2: 100% sure. How much I requested the ladies. 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
2: 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romantically. King got to spell his epitome. He got to from mine go near. In fact, Koramba said Koram would be chickens within Goon of Tan only the time which you ran with the environment around the 2 minutes. Koyanga on up the 30 years, you see the first step, the second step, the third step. So, why the story? Even if you got more between or lady number and Kobago. The young girl to the middle store, name which of a lawana. I would meet the woman the new. How in the piece of a way, as you see. Joy, it made a good one, this up in the way. Powers are apart, let's are apart, so I couldn't have more just to see with it. Yet you know, the woman, Lord, I'll be so long here to be there, which have to lock with so much of this. Governors will be with us, everything, a majority is you and you take it. My quick and extend. 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
3: 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Oh, he bought a new movie to your job. It is, I know, Tango, mocking me. Yes, or whatever, what to come. Yeah, I won't have a meme to go. What did it talk to us about? Rayo and you go, Mara, go on and gain again, much a young mother. Yeah,
1: I
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